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0: residential clusters and public institutions. He underlined rooftop solar should be taken up in mission mode to reduce electricity costs, improve energy security, and promote clean energy at the household and community level. While reviewing road and port connectivity projects, it was emphasized that Vadhavan Port should be developed as a model of port-led multimodal development where every major mode of transport is seamlessly integrated to create a future-ready logistics ecosystem. Mr. Modi said the project should not be seen merely as a port, but as a national gateway connected through coastal shipping, inland waterways, dedicated freight corridors, high-speed rail connectivity, highways and airport linkages. While reviewing Ken-Betwa River interlinking project, the Prime Minister observed that Ken-Betwa project should serve as a model for other states to resolve interstate water issues through cooperation, timely clearances, technology-based monitoring and mission mode execution. Anupam Mishra, Akashwani News, Delhi.
1: The Cabinet Committee on Economic Affairs, CCEA, approved the continuation of the scheme to modernize the public distribution system, PDS, including ration transport, dealer support and technology upgrades till March 2031. The umbrella scheme called Scheme for Assistance in Ration Transport and Handling, Income with Automation in PDS, Sarthak PDS, has been cleared in the 16th Finance Commission Cycle Award period with an outlay of 25,530 crore rupees as central share. Information and Broadcasting Minister Ashwini Vaishnav made the announcement regarding the Cabinet's decision while briefing media in New Delhi.
2: इस प्रोग्राम में तीन बड़े सुधार आज अप्रूव हुए हैं.
3: Three major reforms have been introduced in this program today. First, the government will support the transportation cost incurred in moving food grains from large FCI warehouses in the states to fair price shops across different districts and divisions. Second, there was a need to increase the remuneration of fair price shop dealers, and a decision has been taken in this regard as well. Third, efforts will be made to modernize the public distribution system through the use of technology.
2: Public distribution system ko hum kaise modernize kar sakte.
1: Union Home Minister Amit Shah has directed authorities to strictly enforce zero tolerance policy towards illegal constructions within 15 kilometers of the country's borders and demolish all such structures that have come up over the years. Chairing a security review meeting in Bikaner, Mr. Shah assessed security related issues concerning the border districts of Rajasthan along the India-Pakistan border. The Home Ministry has assigned enhanced responsibility to the district magistrates to ensure legal and financial compliance of banking transactions in the border areas by all banks, verify big business establishments, examine their funding sources, track mule accounts and false companies, identify fake Aadhaar cards, and control cross-border smuggling. Union Home Minister Amit Shah will be on a visit to Gujarat today. During his visit, the minister is scheduled to inaugurate and lay the foundation stones of nearly a dozen public utility, education and rural infrastructure projects in Ahmedabad and Gandhinagar districts. We have a report from our correspondent.
4: Beginning his tour in Kalol Taluka in Gandhinagar, the minister will dedicate several public amenities developed under corporate social responsibility initiatives, including Jedwa Village Lake, three new library buildings and new primary school buildings. In the evening, Mr. Shah will attend programs in Ahmedabad to inaugurate a new hostel building at Mata Umiyadham complex in Sola and Bharat Mata Square at Bhimjipura. Later, the minister will also chair the high-level review meeting at Shahibagh Circuit House to assist the infrastructure readiness for the upcoming Olympic, Commonwealth and World Police and Fire Games. Aparna Khun, Akashwani News, Ahmedabad.
1: The Union Public Service Commission, UPSC, has for the first time released the provisional answer key for the Civil Services Preliminary Examination 2026. In a statement, the Commission said that the candidates who appeared for the examination can submit representations through the online question paper representation portal till 6 p.m. on the 31st of May. The candidates have to submit representations along with brief explanations and supporting documents from three authentic sources. The Commission said the final answer key will be released only after declaration of the final result, in line with the existing practice. The Madhya Pradesh High Court has cancelled the anticipatory bail of retired district judge Giribala Singh in the Trisha Sharma death case. The Bhopal Sessions Court had granted her this bail on May the 15th. The High Court said the Sessions Court had ignored the victim's family's allegations while granting bail. Meanwhile, Trisha's husband, Samarth Singh, was handed over to the CBI by a local court on Wednesday. The family of Trisha's husband claims it was suicide, but Trisha's family says she was murdered. The CBI took over this case from the Bhopal Police SIT on May the 25th. This is Akashwani giving you the news. For quick news updates round the clock, follow us on our X handle at AIR News Alerts. And for details of stories and more, log on to our website www.newsonair.gov.in and download News on AIR app. India Meteorological Department, IMD, has said that heat wave to severe heat wave conditions are expected to continue over central and northwest India during the next 2 days. The weather agency has issued red color warning for heat wave to severe heat wave conditions over Vidarbha today. In Madhya Pradesh, severe heat wave conditions are scorching the state with temperatures crossing 45 degrees Celsius across multiple districts. A report.
5: This time, North Apa in Madhya Pradesh is unusual. Along with extreme heat, dust, storms and rain are also being seen. The weather department has warned of heat wave in 46 districts today. Khajuraho and Nogaon in Chhatrapur district are the hottest cities in the state. They have been topping the heat chart since May 18. Yesterday, both cities recorded 46.6 degrees Celsius. Bhopal was at 43.6, Gwalior at 44.5 and Jabalpur at 43 degrees. Good news is that the weather is likely to change from tomorrow. Rain is expected in many districts till May 31st due to a western disturbance. Abhinav Goyal, Akashwani, Bhopal.
1: Heat wave conditions are also expected over Delhi, Chandigarh, Rajasthan, Chhattisgarh, Haryana, Himachal Pradesh, Konkan, Goa, Odisha, Punjab, Telangana and Uttar Pradesh today. The Met Department also predicted heavy rainfall over parts of northeast India, Bihar, Tamil Nadu and Puducherry today. IMD said that thunderstorms accompanied with hailstorms are expected over Uttar Pradesh, Kanchetic West Bengal, Haryana, Chandigarh and Uttarakhand during the next 2 days. The festival of sacrifice, Eid ul-Adha or Bakrid, is being celebrated with religious fervor and gaiety in various parts of the country today. The faithfuls are offering Eid prayers in Eidgahs and grand mosques. In the national capital, Delhi, main Eid prayers congregations are being held at Jama Masjid, Fatehpuri Mosque and Shahi Eidgah. Eid ul-Adha is celebrated to commemorate the willingness of Prophet Ibrahim to sacrifice his only son in obedience of God's command. President Draupadi Murmu has greeted the people on the occasion. In her message, the president said that the festival symbolizes devotion, sacrifice and selflessness. In Uttar Pradesh, the administration has made elaborate arrangements and taken precautions for the smooth celebration of Bakrid today. Our correspondent has filed this report.
6: People are getting ready to reach the mosques nearer to them to offer the prayers of Bakrid. Ritual of Qurbani will take place after Namaz. State government has already issued an advisory directing all district police chiefs to ensure that no new tradition should start and no sacrifice of restricted animal should take place. After the directions of DGP Rajiv Krishna, police flag marched in sensitive areas to ensure that festival is celebrated peacefully. Police are keeping extra vigil at sensitive areas in cities like Kanpur, Muradabad, Sambhal, Rampur, Meerut and Mau. Sushil Chandra Tiwari, Akashwani News, Lucknow.
1: Home Minister Amit Shah today paid tributes to Swatantra Veer Vinayak Damodar Savarkar on his birth anniversary. In a social media post, Mr. Shah said, "The fearless warrior of the freedom struggle, Veer Savarkar, dedicated his entire life to the service of the motherland." He said, "From the life and writings of Veer Savarkar, we can learn what unwavering devotion to the nation and ideology truly means." In IPL cricket, Rajasthan Royals defeated Sunrisers Hyderabad by 47 runs in the eliminator match in New Chandigarh last night. Rajasthan Royals set the target of 244 runs against Sunrisers Hyderabad. In reply, Sunrisers Hyderabad could only score 196 runs in 19.2 overs.

0: Vaibhav Suryavanshi has been adjudged as the player of the match. Tomorrow, Rajasthan Royals will take on Gujarat Titans in qualifier 2 for a place in the final. The final match will be played on Sunday at Narendra Modi Stadium in Ahmedabad. Earlier, Royal Challengers Bengaluru stormed into the final, beating Gujarat Titans by 92 runs in the qualifier 1 match at Dharamshala on Tuesday. Two-time Paralympic champion Sumit Antil shattered his own world record in the men's javelin throw F64 category at the 8th Indian Open International Para Athletics Championships 2026 in Bengaluru yesterday, producing a throw of 72.82 meters. Representing Haryana, Antil delivered a sensational gold medal winning performance to surpass his previous world record of 73.29 meters, which he had set at the 2022 Asian Para Games in Hangzhou. In Norway chess, R. Pragyananda defeated the world number one Magnus Carlsen, gripping the contest to claim 3 full points in round 3 of the tournament. In contrast, world champion D. Gukesh continued to endure a difficult run, suffering another setback after losing to Ali Reza Firozshah in the final game following a hard-fought classical draw. And now for a look at today's newspapers, it's over to Shagun Chopra.
1: Thank you, Sunil. The Supreme Court of India upholding the validity of the special intensive revision conducted by the Election Commission of India is the top news in many dailies today. SIR valid, falls within ECI's powers, says SC, is the headline in Hindustan Times. The observation of Madras High Court defending free speech in a judgment on Tamil film Karuppu, that judges need not be treated as holy cows and that corruption within judiciary cannot be denied, finds front page mention in the Times of India. And finally, the Statesman mentions that a joint study by Banaras Hindu University, University of Colombo and others has revealed a 57,000-year-old human journey hidden in Sri Lankan DNA. And with that, it's back to you, Sunil.
0: Thank you, Shagun. And now before we end the bulletin, the headlines once again. Prime Minister Narendra Modi chairs 51st Pragati meeting in New Delhi, reviews 7 critical infrastructure projects worth around 30,000 crore rupees. Union Home Minister Amit Shah asks authorities to demolish all illegal structures within 15 kilometres of international border. Heatwave conditions to continue over central and northwest India during next 2 days. Eid ul Adha being celebrated in different parts of the country today with religious fervour. And in IPL cricket, Rajasthan Royals beat Sunrisers Hyderabad by 47 runs in eliminator match in New Chandigarh. And with that, we end the morning news. Have a nice day.
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1: 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Africa Centers for Disease Control and Prevention thanks India for sending emergency medical supplies to contain Ebola outbreak in Congo. IMF approves $695 million funding for Sri Lanka. Eid al-Azha being celebrated across the world today. And Grandmaster R. Pragyananda outshines world number one Magnus Carlsen in third round of Norway chess. The United States military has carried out fresh strikes on an Iranian military site in Bandar Abbas, a strategic port city in southern Iran near the Strait of Hormuz. U.S. Central Command confirmed its forces shot down 4 Iranian one-way attack drones, it said, posed a threat around the strait before targeting the Iranian ground control station in Bandar Abbas as it was preparing to launch a 5th drone. Iranian media reported explosions to the east of the city, though Iranian authorities said the strikes caused no damage or casualties. The latest U.S. military strikes occurred overnight on Wednesday, May the 27th, into Thursday, May the 28th, 2026, following earlier defensive U.S. strikes on Monday, May the 25th, that targeted missile launch sites and vessels suspected of laying mines in the Strait of Hormuz. India has sent emergency pharmaceutical supplies to support efforts to contain the Ebola outbreak in Congo. In a social media post, Africa Centers for Disease Control and Prevention, CDC, said the consignment donated by India was received in Uganda by its Eastern Africa Regional Coordination Center. The supplies include essential diagnostics, therapeutics, infection prevention and control materials, and case management support, which will be deployed to affected communities in eastern DR Congo. Africa CDC has welcomed the arrival of emergency pharmaceutical supplies generously donated by the government and people of India to support the ongoing response to the Bundibugyo Ebola outbreak in Congo. The Bundibugyo strain is one of the 6 known species of the Ebola virus and has caused periodic outbreaks in parts of Africa since it was first identified in Uganda in 2007. The International Monetary Fund has approved a US $695 million disbursement to Sri Lanka under its extended fund facility program, despite breaches of 2 key conditions linked to external payments and import controls. In a statement issued after completing the combined fifth and sixth reviews of the program, the IMF said Sri Lanka had failed to meet performance criteria on no new external payments arrears and on avoiding the imposition or intensification of import restrictions. The IMF said a cybercrime incident targeting Sri Lanka's treasury caused missed debt repayments worth $2.5 million owed to Australia since November 2025. Colombo has requested a waiver, citing the breach as minor and saying corrective measures are underway. On a special initiative of Prime Minister Narendra Modi, sacred relics from the UNESCO World Heritage Site, Sanchi Stoop, are being sent to Mongolia. These relics belong to two of Lord Buddha's most prominent disciples, Sariputra and Modgalyayan. Today, they will be flown to Delhi from Bhopal's Raja Bhoj Airport with full state honours. Tomorrow, the relics will be placed on public display at the National Museum in New Delhi. After that, on May the 30th, a special Indian Air Force aircraft will carry them to Mongolia. From May the 31st, the relics will be kept for public viewing in Ulaanbaatar, the capital of Mongolia. More than 10 lakh devotees and tourists are expected to visit. This is Akashwani. You're listening to World News. We bring you the top international news and updates from around the globe. The festival of sacrifice, Eid al-Azha or Bakrid, is being celebrated with religious fervor and gaiety across the world. The faithfuls are offering Eid prayers in Eidgahs and grand mosques. In the national capital, Delhi, the main Eid prayers congregations are being held at Jama Masjid, Fatehpuri Mosque and Shahi Eidgah. Eid al-Azha is celebrated to commemorate the willingness of Prophet Ibrahim to sacrifice his only son in obedience of God's command. President Draupadi Murmu, Vice President C.P. Radhakrishnan and Prime Minister Narendra Modi have greeted the people on the occasion. The festival of Eid al-Azha is also being celebrated in Bangladesh with solemnity and festivity as millions of Muslims across the country offered prayers and performed animal sacrifices commemorating the spirit of devotion. In the capital Dhaka, the main Eid congregation was held at the National Eidgah ground adjacent to the High Court, while Baitul Mukarram National Mosque organized five Eid congregations beginning at 7:30 a.m. Indian national Abdul Rahim, who spent nearly two decades in prison in Saudi Arabia in a high-profile case that drew widespread attention from the Indian diaspora, is finally returning home to Kerala after being released from jail, a report.
2: Rahim, a native of Ramantukara in Kozhikode district, left Saudi Arabia for India earlier today, marking the end of a long legal and emotional ordeal for his family. The Indian embassy confirmed that Rahim, who had once faced a death sentence, was pardoned and released after serving a 20-year prison term under Saudi law. Rahim had been convicted in connection with the death of a 15-year-old Saudi boy with disabilities in what was described as an accidental incident. The case triggered a massive support campaign among expatriate Indians, especially the Malayali community in Saudi Arabia. The Indian embassy in a statement said it had consistently pursued the case with Saudi authorities and regularly monitored Rahim's well-being throughout his imprisonment. The embassy also thanked Saudi authorities for their cooperation and expressed gratitude to the Indian community for its unwavering support, solidarity and faith in the judicial process. With Vinod's report from Dubai, this is Shagun Chopra for World News.
1: External Affairs Minister Dr. S. Jaishankar has arrived in Cyprus to participate in the informal meeting of the EU Foreign Affairs Ministers, GIMNIC. In a social media post, the External Affairs Minister thanked Vice President of the European Commission, Kaya Kallas, and Foreign Minister of Cyprus, Dr. Konstantinos Kombos, for the invitation. In Pakistan, five people were killed and three others injured after unidentified armed men opened indiscriminate fire on a group of locals in the Shehrag area of Balochistan's Harnai district. The armed assailants had set up a picket near Sheikh Musa Baba Chowk and were checking the computerized national identity cards of passers-by. Police said an altercation broke out when some locals resisted the checking, following which the unidentified gunmen opened fire on the crowd. 4 people died on the spot, while another critically injured victim succumbs to

injuries while being shifted to Quetta for medical treatment. In Norway chess, R. Pragyananda defeated world number one Magnus Carlsen, gripping the contest to claim 3 full points in round 3 of the tournament yesterday. In contrast, world champion D. Kukesh continued to endure a difficult run, suffering another setback after losing to Alireza Firozjah in the final game following a hard-fought classical draw. The victory was another major statement from Pragyananda, who arrived in Oslo on the eve of the Norway Chess after a string of impressive performances at the Superbet Chess Classic Romania in Bucharest. The win took Pragyananda to 4.5 points and lifted him to the sole second place in the standings at the Norway Chess. And now, before we close, here are the highlights of the bulletin. United States launches fresh strikes on an Iranian military site near Strait of Hormuz. Africa Centers for Disease Control and Prevention thanks India for sending emergency medical supplies to contain Ebola outbreak in Congo. IMF approves $695 million funding for Sri Lanka. Eid al-Azha being celebrated across the world today. And Grandmaster R. Pragyananda outshines world number one Magnus Carlsen in third round of Norway chess. That concludes Morning World News Bulletin. For more updates, stay tuned to Akashvani.

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You were just listening to this program. Program Coordinator, Professor Rajendra Pal. Technical Coordination, Buddy Lang Lingdo. Child Singer, Angel. Music Composition and Guidance, Ajit Horo. Sound Recordist, Mayank Kumar. Directed and produced by Vimalesh Chaudhary. This program was brought to you by CIET NCERT, New Delhi, India. अभी आपने सुना कार्यक्रम दिस

0: Good afternoon. This is Akashvani and I am Valsa Williams with the Midday News. The headlines. President Draupadi Murmu urges police forces to be more citizen-centric and sensitive towards vulnerable sections. Education Minister Dharmendra Pradhan assures resolution of all grievances of students regarding discrepancies in CBSE Class 12 examination evaluation process. Karnataka Chief Minister Siddaramaiah announces resignation. Deputy Chief Minister D.K. Shivakumar set to take over. Fragile ceasefire between US and Iran under strain as both sides exchange fresh strikes near the strategically vital Strait of Hormuz. Eid ul Adha, festival of sacrifice, being celebrated with religious fervor across the country. And in badminton, PV Sindhu and Lakshya Sen storm into singles quarterfinals of Singapore Open. President Draupadi Murmu today urged the police force to become more citizen-centric and sensitive while dealing with vulnerable sections, especially women, the poor and children. President Murmu was speaking after conferring the prestigious President's Police Colour on the Sikkim police during Alankaran parade held in Gangtok this morning. She appreciated the role of the Sikkim police in maintaining law and order and in disaster management.
1: पुलिस व्यवस्था को अधिक सिटीजन फ्रेंडली बनाया जाना चाहिए ताकि सामान्य लोग बिना भय के अपनी समस्या दर्ज करा सके. महिलाओं, बच्चों और कमजोर वर्गों के प्रति संवेदनशील व्यवहार को भी प्राथमिकता देनी चाहिए. साइबर क्राइम, ऑनलाइन फ्रॉड, हैकिंग और डीप फेक जैसी नई चुनौतियां सामने आ रही. इन नई चुनौतियों से निपटने के लिए पुलिस को लेटेस्ट टेक्नोलॉजी, साइबर सिक्योरिटी और डिजिटल इन्वेस्टिगेशन में
0: Meanwhile, Sikkim has been officially declared a fully literate state under the ULAS, Understanding of Lifelong Learning for All in Society initiative. The announcement was made during the convocation ceremony of Sikkim University in Gangtok yesterday in the presence of President Murmu. Union Education Minister Dharmendra Pradhan today assured resolution of all grievances of students regarding discrepancies and technical glitches in CBSE Class 12 examination evaluation process and its newly introduced on-screen marking OSM system. Mr. Pradhan said the OSM system is a progressive instrument aimed at ensuring greater transparency. He was speaking to media after holding a meeting with CBSE officials in New Delhi. The minister said officials will ensure that no student query is left unresolved and accountability is maintained at all levels.
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0: The National Testing Agency NTA has released revised examination dates and admit cards for the Common University Entrance Test Undergraduate CUET-UG 2026 examinations for admission to programs across central and participating universities. As per the NTA, examinations will now be conducted on the 31st of this month and the 6th and 7th of next month. The examination, which was scheduled for today, was rescheduled due to Eid al-Adha. NTA said admit cards for candidates appearing for the test on Sunday have been released and they can be downloaded from the official website of NTA, cuet.nta.nic.in. The admit card for the remaining candidates, whose examination is being scheduled on the 6th and 7th of next month, will be released soon. Union Agriculture and Farmers Welfare Minister Shivraj Singh Chauhan today said the country has ample food stocks due to relentless efforts of the country's hard-working farmers. Mr. Chauhan was speaking at the inaugural ceremony of the two-day National Conference on Agriculture for Kharif Campaign 2026 in New Delhi today. The minister highlighted that the estimated food grain production in the country this year is over 376 million tons, which is 5.3% higher than last year. The minister also said the two-day event will help in setting a roadmap for the welfare of the Kharif agriculture sector. External Affairs Minister Dr. S. Jayashankar met his Spanish counterpart, Jose Manuel Alvarez, on the sidelines of the informal meeting of the EU Foreign Affairs Ministers, Gymnik, in Cyprus today. In a social media post, Dr. Jayashankar said the meeting involved discussions on the next steps for trade, technology, defense, and people-to-people ties between India and Spain.

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0: This is Akashwani, the news read by Nishit Kumar. Karnataka Chief Minister Siddaramaiah has formally submitted his resignation as the Governor's Secretary at Lok Bhavan today. Addressing media, he confirmed that the resignation letter was officially handed over to the Secretary. Mr. Siddaramaiah said he requested the Governor to invite the Chief Minister-designate D.K. Shivakumar to assume office as his government enjoys an absolute majority in the Assembly with the support of over 136 MLAs. He informed that the High Command had offered him a Rajya Sabha seat, which he added he had humbly refused. Saying that he is not interested in national politics, the outgoing chief minister said that he will continue to work for the people of the state. Siddaramaiah became the chief minister of Karnataka for the second time in May 2023 after the Congress secured victory in the assembly elections. He previously served as the chief minister from 2013 to 2018. He has the distinction of being the longest serving chief minister of the state, completing 8 years in two tenures. With his resignation, the long-drawn power tussle in the state has come to an end. Union Home and Cooperation Minister Amit Shah has reiterated the government's firm commitment to identify and deport every illegal immigrant from the country. He was addressing a public rally after inaugurating and laying the foundation stone for various developmental projects worth 340 crore rupees in the Gandhinagar Lok Sabha constituency today.
1: Our government's resolve is to identify and deport every single infiltrator from across the country. For this purpose, Prime Minister Narendra Modi ji has decided to constitute a demographic change committee. This high-powered committee will examine the causes behind the artificial demographic changes taking place across the country, suggest measures to address them, and also consider whether any new laws are required for this purpose. The demographic change committee will submit its report within 1 year, and we will work towards preventing artificial demographic changes.
2: Demographic change jo hai usko rokne ka hum kaam karenge.
0: Mr. Shah recalled the contributions of Veer Savarkar on the occasion of his birth anniversary. The National Testing Agency NTA has released revised examination dates and admit cards for Common University Entrance Tests undergraduate CUET UG 2026 examinations for admissions to programs across central and participating universities. The examinations will now be conducted on the 31st of this month and the 6th and 7th of next month. The examination, which was scheduled for today, was rescheduled due to Eid al-Adha. NTA said that admit cards for candidates appearing for the test on Sunday can be downloaded from the official website of NTA, cuet.nta.nic.in. Union Minister for Electronics and Information Technology Ashwini Vaishnaw held a high-level meeting with the AI Curriculum Task Force in New Delhi today. The meeting was a part of government's efforts to collaborate with the industry for a comprehensive overhaul of the artificial intelligence curriculum to better equip learners for emerging technological trends. The discussions during the meeting focused on strengthening industry-academia collaboration and aligning AI education with future technological requirements. Railway Minister Ashwini Vaishnaw has said that Kazi Pet Rail Manufacturing Unit in Telangana will manufacture 200 intercity trains in the next 5 years. These trains will be deployed throughout the country for short-distance travel. Mr. Vaishnaw, along with Minister of State for Railways Ravneet Singh Bittu and senior officials today, reviewed the plans to operationalize the Kazi Pet Rail Manufacturing Unit. These trains will typically run for about 300 kilometers and each trip will have many stops so that the citizens can commute between towns and cities. These trains will give the people a new affordable option for intercity travel. Defence Secretary Rajesh Kumar Singh today co-chaired the 16th Defence Policy Dialogue with Defence Secretary of Singapore, Mr. Joseph Leong, in Singapore. In a social media post, the Ministry of Defence said the dialogue reaffirmed the robust bilateral defence partnership between India and Singapore. During the meeting, wide-ranging discussions were also held on key areas of defence cooperation, security collaboration and avenues to further strengthen the strategic relationship between the two nations. Prime Minister Narendra Modi has congratulated Janej Janša on being elected as the Prime Minister of Slovenia. In a social media post, Mr. Modi said that he is looking forward to working closely with the Slovenian Prime Minister to further strengthen bilateral ties for shared prosperity and mutual benefit of the people of both countries. In badminton, India enjoyed an impressive day at the Singapore Open today with Lakshya Sen, PV Sindhu, the men's doubles pair of Chirag Shetty and Satvik Sairaj Ranki Reddy, and the mixed doubles duo of Dhruv Kapila, Tanisha Krasto, all advancing to the quarterfinals. And with that, we end this news bulletin.
3: Ngaje Akashwani Lenishwet, Pitoko chuto tuktans karmaschu chadu kasata jingpe sonskadi degrim sanazet. 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
0: Jukasaju. 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

0: Good evening. This is Akashwani and I am Nishit Kumar with the news at 9. The headlines. Home Minister Amit Shah reiterates government's commitment to identify and deport illegal immigrants from the country. Karnataka Chief Minister Siddaramaiah resigns, says will continue inactive politics in the state. Center releases over 10,000 crore rupees to 12 states under Pradhan Mantri Awas Yojana Grameen. Renowned Urdu poet Bashir Badr passes away at 91 in Bhopal. IMD forecasts heatwave conditions to abate over many parts of northwest India from today. National capital region experience rain and thunderstorm this evening. And two Indian wrestlers advance to semi-finals of Asian Under-17 Wrestling Championships in Vietnam. And now the news in detail. Union Home and Cooperation Minister Amit Shah has reiterated the government's firm commitment to identify and deport every illegal immigrant from the country. He was addressing a public rally after inaugurating and laying the foundation stone of various developmental projects worth 340 crore rupees in the Gandhinagar Lok Sabha constituency today. Mr. Shah emphasized that the government is committed to securing the borders and eradicating illegal immigration in the country. During his address, the Home Minister also congratulated the West Bengal government for swiftly providing 600 hectares of land to the Border Security Force within a week.
1: Our government's resolve is to identify and deport every single infiltrator from across the country. For this purpose, Prime Minister Narendra Modi ji has decided to constitute a demographic change committee. This high-powered committee will examine the causes behind the artificial demographic changes taking place across the country, suggest measures to address them, and also consider whether any new laws are required for this purpose. The demographic change committee will submit its report within 1 year, and we will work towards preventing artificial demographic changes.
2: Demographic change jo hai usko rokne ka hum kaam karenge.
0: Mr. Shah recalled the contributions of Veer Savarkar on the occasion of his birth anniversary. He highlighted his supreme sacrifice and lifelong dedication to the motherland. The longest serving chief minister in Karnataka, Siddaramaiah, submitted his resignation in the governor's office in Bengaluru today after a breakfast meeting with his cabinet colleagues. Addressing the media, persons later, without naming D.K. Shivakumar, he asked the governor to invite the CM designate for taking up the mantle of the chief ministership in the state. The governor, who is on tour, has to return to decide on the resignation submitted by Siddaramaiah. We have more from our correspondent.
3: Two-time chief minister and two-time opposition leader Siddaramaiah, with a history of presenting 17 state budgets, has resigned today. A proponent of Ahinda movement in the state that represented the backward classes and minorities, Siddaramaiah quit as per the wishes of the party high command. Protests broke down in several parts of the state today against the resignation by the Ahinda groups. On the other side, the supporters of D.K. Shivakumar rejoiced. Both Siddaramaiah and D.K. Shivakumar are said to have left for Delhi to discuss further steps of electing a new legislative party leader and likely cabinet reshuffle. Sudhindra, Akashwani News, Bengaluru.
0: Rural Development Minister Shivraj Singh Chauhan today released over 10,000 crore rupees to 12 states under the Pradhan Mantri Awas Yojana Grameen PMAYG through video conferencing. These states include Assam, Chhattisgarh, Gujarat, Haryana, Himachal Pradesh, Jharkhand, Karnataka, Kerala, Punjab, Rajasthan, Tamil Nadu and Uttar Pradesh. Speaking on the occasion, Mr. Chauhan said that Prime Minister Narendra Modi is committed to ensuring that no poor person in the country lives in a kachcha house. He stated that 3 crore 91 lakh houses have already been accorded approval under the Pradhan Mantri Awas Yojana Grameen against the target of 4.95 crore houses.
4: The Prime Minister is committed to ensuring that every poor person gets a permanent house. With this vision, the Pradhan Mantri Awas Yojana Grameen has been continuously working since 2016 to provide pakka houses to every houseless family in rural India. In rural areas, 3 crore 91 lakhs have been sanctioned and more than 3 crore 5 lakh houses of them have already been completed.
0: Highlighting women's empowerment, the union minister stated that nearly 75% of the houses sanctioned under PMAYG are either in the name of women or under joint ownership. Railway Minister Ashwini Vaishnaw said that Kazipet Rail Manufacturing Unit in Telangana will manufacture 200 intercity

0: trains in the next 5 years. These trains will be deployed throughout the country for short distance travel. Mr. Vaishnav, along with Minister of State for Railways, Ravneet Singh Bittu, and senior officials today reviewed the plans to operationalize the Kazipet Rail Manufacturing Unit. These trains will typically run for about 300 kilometers and each trip will have many stops so that the citizens can commute between towns and cities. These trains will give the people a new affordable option for intercity travel. This is Akashwani giving you the news. For quick news updates around the clock, follow us on our X handle at AIR News Alerts. And for details of their stories and more, log on to our website newsonair.gov.in and download the News on AIR app. Welcome back to the News at 9. External Affairs Minister Dr. S. Jayashankar today attended the working session of the informal meeting of EU members of Foreign Affairs Gymnik in Cyprus. External Affairs Minister said the discussions focused on relevant policy issues of shared interest, in particular the geopolitical impact of developments in the West Asia and the wider region. Dr. Jayashankar also called on President of Cyprus, Nikos Christodoulides, in Nicosia. The discussions review the strong momentum in India-Cyprus relations following the landmark state visit of President Christodoulides to India last week. They also discuss further strengthening cooperation in areas including trade and investment, connectivity, defense and security, technology, innovation and people-to-people ties. India and Singapore today explored new avenues to strengthen strategic ties during 16th India-Singapore Defense Policy Dialogue in Singapore. During the dialogue, Defense Secretary Rajesh Kumar Singh and Defense Secretary of Singapore Joseph Leong reviewed the progress of ongoing defense engagements. They held wide-ranging discussions on key areas of defense cooperation, military engagements, defense industry collaboration, capacity building, and regional security issues. The Ministry of Defense said that the two countries also discussed enhancing cooperation in niche and emerging domains such as cyber security, artificial intelligence, maritime security, unmanned systems, and advanced defense technologies. Renowned Urdu poet and literary figure Bashir Badr passed away at the age of 91 in Bhopal today. According to his family, he breathed his last at around noon. Bashir Badr had been suffering from dementia for a long time. He was laid to rest at a cemetery near Bhopal Talkies this evening. Here is a tribute.
1: उजाले अपनी यादों के हमारे साथ रहने दो, न जाने किस गली में जिंदगी की शाम हो जाए, मोहब्बतों में दिखावे की दोस्ती ना मिला, अगर गले नहीं मिलता तो हाथ भी ना मिला. These timeless lines capture the soul of poetry by Bashir Badr. Simple yet deeply moving, intimate yet universal. His ghazals spoke of love, loneliness, relationships, separation and the quiet emotions hidden within everyday life. Bashir Badr gave Urdu poetry a fresh identity by writing in a language that felt close to ordinary people. His couplets continue to echo in mushairas and conversations. In 1999, Bashir Badr received the Padma Shri and Sahitya Academy Award for his poetry collection, Aas.
2: मुसाफिर हैं हम भी, मुसाफिर हो तुम भी, किसी मोड़ पर फिर मुलाकात हो.
0: Bashir Badr was born on 15 February 1935 in Ayodhya. He completed his post-graduation from Aligarh Muslim University. He joined Merit College as a lecturer in the Urdu department and taught there until 1990. The CBI has arrested Giribala Singh in the Tusha Sharma death case. Giribala is Tusha's mother-in-law and retired district and sessions judge. The arrest was made today by Madhya Pradesh's capital Bhopal. A CBI team reached Giribala's home at around 10:30 this morning. They questioned and searched the premises for nearly 7 hours. She was finally arrested at 5:10 in the evening. She has been taken to a hospital for a medical checkup. After that, she will be produced before a CBI court. A day earlier, the Madhya Pradesh High Court had cancelled the anticipatory bail of Giribala, saying that given the seriousness of the case, the evidence and the stage of investigation, granting her relief was not appropriate. Tusha Sharma died under suspicious circumstances on the night of May 12th in the Katara Hills area of Bhopal. Her in-laws claim it was a suicide, but her family has accused her husband and in-laws of murder. The National Testing Agency, NTA, has released revised examination dates and admit cards for the Common University Entrance Test undergraduate CUET UG 2026 examinations for admission to programs across central and participating universities. The examinations will now be conducted on the 31st of this month and the 6th and 7th of next month. The examination, which was scheduled for today, was rescheduled due to Eid al-Adha. NTA said that admit cards for candidates appearing for the test on Sunday can be downloaded from the official website of NTA, cuet.nta.nic.in. Eid al-Adha, the festival of sacrifice, was celebrated with religious fervor and due reverence across the country today. The devotees offered Eid prayers in Eidgahs and mosques this morning. Later, they exchanged Eid greetings in Delhi. Main Eid prayer congregations were held at Jama Masjid, Fatehpuri Mosque and Shahi Eidgah. Eid al-Adha is celebrated to commemorate the willingness of Prophet Hazrat Ibrahim to sacrifice his only son in obedience of God's command. Reports of Eid prayers congregations have also come in from other parts of the country. Elaborate security arrangements have been made on the occasion. The India Meteorological Department, IMD, has forecast that heat wave conditions are expected to abate over many parts of northwest India beginning today. Talking to Akashwani News, IMD scientist Dr. Akhil Srivastava said that people will experience significant relief from prevailing heat wave conditions across Punjab, Haryana, Uttar Pradesh and Madhya Pradesh during the next 3 days.
3: The prevailing heat wave conditions are continuing from past 2 days over different parts of northwest India and central India. It's expected that they are likely to abate from many parts of northwest India from today. However, it is likely to continue over some parts of Rajasthan, Vidarbha, East Madhya Pradesh and reduce significantly from tomorrow onward. The reasons behind this is that there is a likelihood of moderate to severe thunderstorm activity, there is squally wind speed over northwest India, central India and East India during 28th to 31st of May 2026. Because of this thunderstorm activity, and as the rainfall activity and clouding, the maximum temperatures are likely to reduce and heat wave conditions are likely to significantly abate from most parts of the country from tomorrow onwards.
0: The National Capital Region experienced rain and thunderstorm this evening. Rajasthan is likely to witness severe heat wave conditions over the next 2 days. The Meteorological Department said severe heat wave and warm night conditions are likely to continue for another 1 to 2 days. Maximum temperatures in most part of the state are expected to remain between 44 and 46 degrees Celsius. Two Indian wrestlers advanced to the semi-finals of the Asian Under-17 Wrestling Championships in Da Nang, Vietnam today. In the men's 45kg Greco-Roman category, Sachin Kalappa Shirol defeated Sami Ahmed Al-Obaid of Jordan 11-4, while in the 110kg category, Rudra Kiran Nimhan beat Korea's Seok Moo Sim 8-0 in the quarterfinal match. In badminton, top Indian shuttlers reserve quarterfinal berth in their respective categories in Singapore Open today. PV Sindhu in women's singles, Lakshya Sen in men's singles, Chirag Shetty and Satvik Sairaj Ranki Reddy in men's doubles, and Dhruv Kapila and Tanisha Krasto in mixed doubles advanced to the quarterfinals. Sindhu defeated Japan's Riko Gunji in round of 16. She will take on South Korea's An Si Young in quarterfinal tomorrow. Lakshya Sen entered the last eight after Thailand's world number two, Kunlavut Vithidsarn, retired her just moments into the round of 16 clash. He will now take on Japan's Koki Watanabe next. The Asian Games champion Satvik and Chirag defeated Chinese Taipei duo of Ji Hui Li and Po Shuang Yang. They will next face Malaysia's Kai Shing Kang and Aaron Tsai. The Indian mixed doubles pairs of Dhruv Kapila and Tanisha Krasto too progressed into the quarterfinals. However, H.S. Pranoy went down to home favourite Lo Kin Yu in three games. In women's T20 cricket, the Indian team will face England in the opening game of the three-match series in Chelmsford tonight. The match is scheduled to start at 11 p.m. IST. INS Sudarshini arrived at Antigua yesterday after successfully completing a historic transatlantic passage as part of the ongoing Lokayan 26 expedition. The ship was warmly received by the Consul General of India to Antigua and Barbuda, Vijay Tiwani, and Chief of Defence Staff of Antigua and Barbuda Defence Force. And now, before we end the bulletin, the headlines once again. Home Minister Amit Shah reiterates government's commitment to identify and deport illegal immigrants from the country. Karnataka Chief Minister Siddaramaiah resigns, says will continue in active politics in the state. Centre releases over 10,000 crore rupees to 12 states under Pradhan Mantri Awas Yojana Grameen. Renowned Urdu poet Bashir Badr passes away at 91 in Bhopal. IMD forecasts heat wave conditions to abate over many parts of northwest India from today. National capital region experienced rain and thunderstorm this evening. And two Indian wrestlers advanced to the semi-finals of the Asian Under-17 Wrestling Championships in Vietnam. And that's all in the news at 9. Good night.

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